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1: These are the top 30 hits in the USA as compiled by Country Air Check. I'm Kane Brown here this week with Lon Helton. Here's Jelly Roll at 21, Hands Up. Let me-

0: Jelly Roll again at number 21, Hands Up. Kane Brown, my Countdown co-host this week. Got to talk about Jelly, of course, because he is a guest on your latest album. And I know that you guys have become pretty good friends. And do you guys talk a lot?
1: Yeah, I've been talking to him basically more than anybody else recently. Just because we play Call of Duty together, and then he'll just randomly FaceTime me. He changed my name in his phone to Stadium Kane. And I remember after he saw a couple of them on the Instagram and texted me and just said, told me how proud of me he was. And that's when he changed my name and all that stuff. So he's cool, man. You just get a random FaceTime at 3 a.m.
0: We were talking about Jelly Roll, who's there at 21. As we move on to 20, John Party, Boots Off.

0: John Party again at number 21 with Boots Off. We're counting down the hits this week. The Kane Brown current top 10 is Woman. But want to go back to your last hit called Miles on It. It was your second duet with a rapper by the name of Marshmello. And just wonder how this one came about.
1: This song he brought to me. So I took one thing right, our first song together, I took that to him. And then this one, I remember I just got off stage, walked into my green room, and I got a text from him saying, hey, I got this song, like, are you ready for a part two? And I listened to it, and my whole thing is, if you notice, I've never released like a truck song. Like if trucks or anything's in it, it kind of makes me twitch a little bit.
0: Because?
1: I mean, it's just used so much.
0: Oh, yeah.
1: And so it said that, and it was talking about tailgate. And so I listened to it two or three times, and after the third time, it was just stuck in my head. And so I was like, okay, if this happens to other people, it's gonna be massive for us.
0: Right.
1: And it was. New truck, big

My co-host Kane Brown, along with Marshmello, their number one from a couple of years ago, Miles on It. Kane's current top 10 is Woman. As we get back to this week's chart at 19, it's Morgan Wallen, Been By Now.

0: Morgan Wallen is up 9 to number 19, Been By Now. I'm Lon Helton, and coming up, more stories about Taylor Swift's wedding from one of the attendees and my co-host, Kane Brown.
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5: We're counting down the top 30 country hits in the USA. Kane Brown back for the second week as my co-host. We're at 18. Riley Green, Think As You're Drunk.

0: Riley Green again, at number 18, Think Is You Drunk. We're counting them down here with Kane Brown. And you told us last week that you're working on this brand new album and even described a few of the songs. But you also mentioned there's a collaboration with Shania Twain. And just wondering how that came about and if you had met her before.
1: Yes, I met her once way back when, but it was just for a picture. We did not actually have a conversation. And then this ACMs, I manifested that I was going to meet her and we were going to clear the song and all that. And
0: yeah,
1: we were going to do it together. And the night was great. The performance was awesome. I was getting high fives. Like that, my energy was through the roof. And then I'm leaving and everybody's chasing me down. They're like, yo, Shania wants to see you. Shania wants to see you. And so they came and grabbed me and I went to Shania's dressing room and we just talked about it and met. And
0: you asked her personally?
1: Yeah, we were like, did you hear the song? And she said, yeah, I heard it, love it. And so we basically just got it cleared right there.
0: That's fabulous. And I'm fascinated by that. Can't wait to hear the collaboration with you and Shania Twain. And speaking of collaborations, up next is Lainey Wilson and John Mayer. They're at 17, Phone Keys Wallet.

0: Lainey Wilson and John Mayer at number 17, Phone Keys Wallet. We're counting down here with Kane Brown. And you weren't here last week telling me about the wedding of Taylor Swift and Travis Kelce. You were there along with a lot of other country stars, including Miranda Lambert and Kelce Ballerini, Little Big Town. Who else?
1: Oh, and then Tim McGraw and Eric Church. It's my first time meeting Eric. Good dude. And then Tim was...
0: Really? First time?
1: Yeah, first time. A really good guy.
0: And who said something to us first?
1: I said something to him first. Yeah, I went up to the bar. There was an empty spot beside him. I was trying to get my Kit Kat a drink. And I was just like, Eric, I'm Kane, man. I was like, I ain't introduced myself to you ever. And just like, nice to meet you. And we had a small conversation about the wedding and how awesome it was and how him and Chris stayed. Oh, yeah, Chris was there. He asked me about my ear. He didn't have to do that. Appreciate you, Chris.
0: Stapleton?
1: Yeah, Chris Stapleton. But they were sitting front row, and he was just talking about how he was like, man, we were sitting front row, and there was flowers everywhere, and there was flowers back where I was sitting, too. I was sitting by Nelly and Ashanti, and he was like, but we were front row, and there was these strawberries, and he was like, I picked one off, and he said, it was a fresh strawberry.
0: Is that right? It was real?
1: Yeah.
0: Oh, my God.
1: So it was cool. It was a real garden.
0: Even for people who hang around and see stars all the time, it sounds like that place was... maybe more stars than in any one place.
1: It was like a party of the party.
0: Yeah, I mean, I can only imagine. And I do want to talk some more about Taylor's wedding. We'll do that when we get to her song in the top 10. But you mentioned seeing Tim and Eric there, and they are together in this song at number 16. It's Hardy, along with Eric Church, Morgan Wallen, and Tim McGraw, MacArthur. My name.

0: Hardy, along with Eric Church, Morgan Wallen, and Tim McGraw-MacArthur. I'm Lon Helton, and coming up, I'm going to ask what fatherhood has taught my co-host, Kane Brown.
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Dan and Shay up one at number 15 with Say So. Kane Brown is my countdown co-host this week, and got to admit up front that I'm going to steal a question. You did an interview with a podcast called The Pivot, and one of the guys there asked you, what has fatherhood taught you that fame hasn't? And I just thought that was a fabulous question.

0: And I mean, he is face to face with me in my bed, just coughing and sneezing. I'm like, I'm gonna get sick, but whatever, you know, because he's sleeping, my wife's sound asleep. I'm like, if this is helping, he's not crying, he's good. So it's like, I never knew that I would love somebody that much to just let him cough and sneeze in my face as long as he's sleeping. And then not only that, my girls too, but just being around the ones that love you, like your loved ones, like that, at the end of the day, nothing beats that. If my career ended today, I'd be golden.
1: Yeah, and I just love that answer, because it's the exact right answer, right? And of course, if everybody would like to see that entire interview, search for the Pivot Podcast on YouTube. Getting back to the countdown with Kane Brown, we're at 14. It's Zach John King. Get to drinking.

0: Zach John King up one at number 14. That's Get to Drinkin'. Kane Brown is my co-host this week, and we've talked a few times about your new bar and restaurant, Kane Brown's on Broadway, and just wondered if you've had a chance to make any appearances there.
1: Yeah, I've done, I think, five so far. I did it when it opened, and then the day after, and then I think I just showed up randomly one time with some friends, and then I did a new line with Coleman, so we just did our launch party there.
0: Right.
1: And I've been in Florida for this last month, so I haven't got down there, but I'll make another appearance soon. I don't like to announce it. I just like to show up and surprise.
0: I think that's great. Folks really love that when you pop up at your own bar. And of course, we're talking about Kane Brown's on Broadway here in Nashville. As we get back to the countdown of 13, it's Zach Top, South of Sanity.

0: Zach Top up 1 to number 13, South of Sanity. I'm Lon Helton, and coming up, a Diamond Award and the matching tattoo for my co-host, Kane Brown. Country Countdown
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0: Elena and Chase Matthew up one to number 12, All My Exes. Kane Brown is my co-host this week, and of course you and Lauren have this new collaboration called Never Been in Love, going to be on her upcoming album. But want to talk about this huge hit that you guys had called What Ifs, certified diamond for 10 million units.
1: Yeah, so far every song releases goes diamond.
0: There are only like 14 songs that are diamond, right?
1: Well, no, now I think there's like 19 thanks to Morgan.
0: Oh,
1: I think he's got like six of them.
0: He might have his own mind, yeah. But I think I saw somewhere that you guys were going to get matching tattoos, except that she was pregnant and didn't get it.
1: Yeah,
0: and now has she? Where's yours?
1: Mine's right here. See, so I got two. I got the diamond, and I got two asterisks.
0: So has she stepped up yet to get that too? Because the baby, her daughter's now what, a year? Little 14, 15 months old, something like that. So,
1: yeah.
0: It's time to step up.
1: I forgot all about it. She just said she was going to do it, and then I saw that interview and she did or something like that. So now I'm holding you accountable.
0: There you go. We got to get her in here and talk about that. In the meantime, here is that diamond-selling single from my co-host Kane Brown along with Lorna Elena, What Ifs.

0: What if?
1: WDNE, Elkins, Buchanan, Weston, a WVRC media station. 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
3: 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I'm Kane Brown here this week with Lon Hilton.
4: Well, thanks, Kane. At number 11, it's Luke Bryan, Country and She Knows It.

0: Luke Bryan at number 11, Country, and She Knows It. Kane Brown is my co-host this week, fresh from a little time off, and I know that you're not doing an organized tour this year, but last year you were out on the road with Parmalee, and when they were in here as my co-host, they were telling me about your backstage gaming rig.
1: Kane's a gamer. He had his game room set up in there and was just in there the whole time. And yeah, his buddies on tour with him playing games.
2: He's got a great gaming system. I mean, he sits down, he goes live, he plays games, and he's got the commenters in there watching him play, and he's commenting to them.
3: A massive video game set up. And then if he's not doing that, he's playing beer pong or something. Like, he's always playing. Yeah.
4: There's a lot of fun backstage.
1: Yeah, we hit
4: a lot.
2: Yeah,
0: he's like a top gamer, isn't he?
1: I think so.
3: Well, he introduced us to some of his buddies that do that, and one of the guys was like, "Oh man, I could set you up. You could just be playing guitar for 5 minutes a day and have people." I try to do it. That's too much for me. I couldn't figure it out.
1: I'd rather be outside fishing.
5: Yeah, it's funny listening to him say the commoners. I got a desk backstage that always catches everybody's attention because I got two monitors and I stream, so I got people watching me, and once I get locked down, I mean, that's my escape, you know, like nobody can, I'm just not in the world no more, and I'm very competitive, like I compete in everything, so that's just another way I can compete without having to leave the house. See

Cowgirl. A number one for Parmalee from earlier this year, that is Cowgirl. We're counting them down here with Kane Brown, getting back to the chart at 10. It's George Burge and Luke Bryan, Ride, Ride, Ride.

0: George Burge and Luke Bryan up one to number 10, Ride, Ride, Ride. Kane Brown is my Countdown co-host this weekend. Up next is John Morgan. And when he was in here as my co-host, he was telling me that he's looking forward to doing some shows with you.
1: And I've met Kane a few times here and there just in passing. He's just always been one of those guys that's been super cool to me. I've always been a fan of his. And just watching how his career kind of happened and how he kind of leveled up and is playing the venues and the kind of level that he's at right now, it's pretty inspiring. I always try to do my best when we go out and play some of these arenas and stuff like we will be with Kane coming up in a couple weeks. It's just always a fun opportunity, and I'm really excited to see what his crew's like out on the road and all that, and get to hang a little bit more.
2: Nice. Yeah, I love John. I met John over at Al Dean's house whenever Al Dean signed him. I think it was around the time I signed Restless Road. And just great kid, super sweet. I'm glad that they're, getting some love, and excited to see where his career goes. I've been asking Al Dean for 2 or 3 years now to take my boys out on the road, and John's coming with me now. So whenever Jason gets in here, you need to let him know it's his turn to take out Restless Road.
0: Well, I promise you, we'll pass along that message. But we started talking about John Morgan, who is next at number 9 with Kid Myself.

0: John Morgan up one, and number nine, Kid Myself. I'm Lon Helton, and coming up, my co-host Kane Brown explains his connection to Taylor Swift. Country Countdown
1: USA. 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Even one drink could be too many. Don't let a good ride end the wrong way. Ride sober or get pulled over.
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0: Country Countdown USA. These are the top 30 country hits in the USA. Back for the second week as my co-host is Kane Brown. And at number 8, here's Kenny Chesney and Carry On.

0: Kenny Chesney up one to number eight with Carry On. We're counting them down with Kane Brown. And up next is Taylor Swift. And earlier, you're telling us that you and your wife, Caitlin, were guests at her wedding. Did they mingle? Did you get a chance to talk to Taylor at the wedding?
1: Oh, no, they were living it up. They had a, once you walked past the wedding, it was like these doors opened, and they had a big old, like, arcade almost. Not arcade, but it was like, it was the other part of MSG, mm-hmm. and it was a big mm-hmm. stage, so they had karaoke. And so, like, her and Travis opened, like, the curtains opened, and they just started playing.
0: Yeah.
1: Well, the night's crazy karaoke band. And, like, Ed Sheeran, Kesha, everybody was doing karaoke. And then they had games. You could win a car that they drove out of the first time that they were there. You could win Chanel bags.
0: Oh, wasn't that the 70 Chevelle?
1: Yeah. It was a replica of it.
0: And that reminds me, you might have run into Taylor at Tight End University, the Travis Kelce and Greg Olsen thing they have here in Nashville, except because she showed up to play. And you were supposed to play that night, right? But
1: yeah,
0: the golf ball thing kind of interfered with that.
1: Yeah.
0: So you become friends with Travis, kind of separate from Taylor?
1: Yeah, I mean, Travis is just a good dude. So, honestly, I don't know how I'm in this friendship, really. But they're both sweethearts. And as big as, honestly, both of them are. Like, they're just the nicest people. When I met Taylor for the first time, I didn't know how to take it. Like, mm-hmm. it was like she'd known me for years, you know? So, as big as she is as an artist, she's, like, just down to earth. She, like, we were having a conversation at their new steakhouse they opened, Pat and Travis.
0: Mm-hmm.
1: And, like, for her just to randomly ask Kate, she's like, can I see your kids? Like, and Kate was just blunt, like, you want to see my kids?
0: Yeah.
1: So, yeah, I tell you, she's a sweetheart.
0: Yeah, she really is. I mean, you know, you're talking a global superstar and just so incredibly grounded. And it's nice to see her back on the country chart, too. Here is Taylor Swift at number seven, I Knew It, I Knew You.

0: Taylor Swift up one at number 7. I Knew It, I Knew You. Kane Brown is along as my co-host this week. We now come to your song at number 6. And earlier we talked about the video for A Woman, but we see a little different side of you in this. A little dancing going on. Look out, Michael Jackson.
1: Yeah, right. I wish. He's trying to spruce it up a little bit, you know. Do something different.
0: Yeah.
1: Try and stick out, you know, a little more than I do. Yeah, I don't know. I feel like that brings some more elements in, too. I love movies, and I love entertainment, you know?
0: Mm-hmm.
1: So try to bring as much entertainment into what I do as possible.
0: Here is my co-host, Kane Brown. He's at number 6 with Woman.

0: my co-host Kane Brown at number 6, Woman. I'm Lon Helton, and coming up, Kane looks ahead to what's next and the week's top 5.
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0: Stella Lefty up a couple to number five. That is Boston. We're counting them down here with Kane Brown. And up next is Morgan Wallen. Last week you were telling me that you, every now and then, we'll get out and play some golf with him. You talk to him about music much?
1: No, I don't know.
0: Just
1: no.
0: Other stuff, golf, and what else?
1: Not really. I try to check in on him. You know, I feel like he's kind of the music industry is kind of a, like, when you're in the light, man, it could be a dark, bad place. And so out of everything that happened to Morgan, like, I can only imagine how alone he felt, you know?
2: Mm-hmm.
1: So I text him quite a bit and just try to check on him and let him know I was there for him.
0: Yeah, I just think it's great you guys stay in touch. You need to have that support system with friends. We're talking about Morgan Wallen. He's at number four with Don't We.

0: Morgan Wallen was at number one for 2 weeks with that song. It's at number four this week, Don't We?
1: I'm Bailey Zimmerman, and you're listening to Country Countdown USA with Lon Helton. My song's next in the week's top 30.

0: Bailey Zimmerman up one and number three, Chevy Silverado.
1: I'm Kane Brown here this week with Lon Helton. Coming up, Lon and I will have the number one song in the USA.
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0: Combs up one and number two with Be By You. Kane Brown is my co-host this week, and got to talk about this because just announced that you're going to start off 2027 touring Australia.
1: Yep, pumped about that. New music festival out there, I believe.
0: Is it?
1: Called Long Haul.
0: Have you been down to Australia before?
1: Yes. I did a festival, I want to say 2 years ago out there, but we've played there a couple times.
0: Looking forward to anything in particular?
1: No, just getting out and actually having a tour again.
0: Yeah.
1: It's I will say it's a big difference when fans go to a show that's not part of a tour. Like, because I'm not touring, you know what I'm saying?
0: Right.
1: But
0: right.
1: I'm doing shows.
0: Right. You got a lot of shows on some fairs, some festivals, some casinos, and some other one-off type things.
1: So, yeah. Like, for me, like, it's not planned.
0: Mm-hmm.
1: Like, when you come out, like, if you come to a show now, it's going to be completely different than if you come to my tour next
0: right.
1: year.
0: Right, right.
1: So... yeah, I'm excited to start touring again.
0: Going to be back on big tour next year? Got plans?
1: Yeah.
0: And I know your fans are going to love having you back out on the big tour again next year, too. And, of course, for the latest tour information, just go to KaneBrownMusic.com. As we get on to the number one song in the USA, Ella Langley and Morgan Wallen, I Can't Love You Anymore.

0: Ella Langley with her sixth number one, joined there by Morgan Wallen, I Can't Love You Anymore. And there they are, the top 30 country hits in the USA as compiled by Country Air Check. We've been counting them down here with Kane Brown, and as you mentioned, after a little time off, you got some shows coming up, and you got a few dates, a couple dates here for us.
1: Yeah, we'll be in McHenry, Illinois for the McHenry Music Festival, and then we have a casino show in Mount Pleasant, Michigan.
0: Are you a denizen of the casinos? You walk through them, you play it all?
1: Every now and then.
0: Yeah, what's the game of choice?
1: I love blackjack, and I love craps. But yeah. I'm not a professional at craps yet. I will be soon, though.
0: We need to talk about that. Current hit is Woman. Best luck with that, as always, man. Thanks for helping me count down the hits. Always great to see you.
1: Yes, sir. Thank you.
2: 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We're proud to live here, too. It's 2024. Folks were lining up at the movies for the Barbenheimer double feature featuring Barbie and Oppenheimer.
3: 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You can't plan for something like that. And it worked beautifully for both movies.
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6: And welcome back to our ride in the musical Wayback Machine that is Kyle Petty's Back Then Again Country Countdown alongside the NASCAR legend. We're Charlie and Debbie. You know, Oppenheimer was a cool experience for me. Kind of like when I saw Titanic 2. Even though I knew what was happening, yeah, I was still on the edge of my seat. Now, as someone who has lived their whole life with adrenaline coursing through their veins, when was the last time anywhere at any time that you were on the edge of your seat?
7: Yeah, that's a great question because I really don't know. I get on the edge of my seat and my hands start sweating and I get nervous when I'm watching something on TV, when I'm watching a program, a movie, Midsummer's Murder, which is a British TV show. You know what I mean?
0: And British TV guy.
7: I will get nervous and start sweating, and then it has to come back to me and I'm like, yeah, this didn't affect me. I'm just watching it, you know? Sure. And that's kind of the way I am. I don't get that upset watching stuff or get that hung out or strung out watching something on TV. I've been watching the World Cup, which has just been phenomenal. But I can't affect it. I'm just watching it. You know what I mean? I'm just watching a race. I'm just watching a golf tournament. I used to watch golf, and I'm thinking, every time somebody was standing over a four-foot putt, I'm thinking, what's he thinking? What's he thinking? And then I'm thinking, he's thinking he's going to sink the thing. That's what he's thinking because he's good at it. You know what I mean? So why am I nervous for him? Because he knows what he's doing. So that's kind of the way I am. I don't get too
6: as someone who three-putted from 14 feet to lose a tournament last weekend, I'll tell you what I was thinking. Don't miss this. God almighty, don't miss this.
8: 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Kicking things off, the title track to Dan and Shay's fifth album. Up from 21 to 20, this is Bigger Houses on Kyle Petty's Back Then Again Country Countdown with Charlie and Debbie. You

0: On its march to becoming Morgan Wallen's 15th number one this week in 2024, the first single from I'm the Problem, Lies, Lies, Lies, moves from 20 to 19 on Kyle Petty's Back Then Again Country Countdown.
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2: When putting together Dangerous, the double album, Morgan Wallen did not intend to include what has become one of my all-time favorite songs from him. However, a demo version became so popular on social media, he decided it had to go on the record. Lyrically, Morgan sings of his lost love and reminisces about their romance that took place, as the title suggests, 7 summers ago. And today, it's an unscheduled pit stop on Kyle Petty's Back Then Again Country Countdown. Yeah, you

0: Morgan Wallen made his acting debut in the mini movie of the video for that one. Seven Summers, an unscheduled pit stop this week.
1: Among the list of the most useless college degrees employers don't want, according to Finance Buzz, creative writing, communications, fashion design, hospitality, and education. Nowadays, things have really changed, but back in the day, do you remember the first college-educated member of the crew at Petty Enterprises? Do you remember what his degree was in?
2: So he was, I think he was a mechanical engineer. And I'm going to say this. I'm not going to mention his name, but I will tell you this story. It was early 70s. We were working with Chrysler and with Dodge. I was probably 12 years old, 13 years old, maybe a little older. Right along in that period of time. And we had used engineers out of Detroit who had helped. Larry Rathgab, some guys who had worked on some stuff. They were Chrysler engineers, but we didn't have anybody at the race shop that way. Everybody was just local or family or whatever. So this gentleman came out of Michigan. His father was a mathematics professor at the University of Michigan. His mother taught English at the University of Michigan. He had a couple of brothers that were doctors and engineers, and he came to work for us. And he was the black sheep of his family, evidently, because here's what I remember more than anything is one of the smartest guys I ever knew. I mean, he could look at a problem or measure something and just do the stuff in his head. But we were coming back from Daytona one year after the 500, and we passed coming up a two-lane road that we lived on. And my dad passed it, and it was 12:30, 1 o'clock in the morning, maybe 2 o'clock in the morning. My dad passed, because it's Sunday night, and then he put the car in reverse, and we back up the road. And this gentleman and his lady are up in an oak tree, about 25, 30 feet up in an oak tree, buck naked. And just watching traffic go down the highway. And I'll never forget, my dad said, "That's what an education will do for you." So that was the first. We've had plenty since that were a lot calmer than that. But that's what I remember about the very first guy with a degree that came to Petty Enterprises.
3: Number 18.
0: Up from 19 this week in 2024 and making its way to an eventual peak at number 2 is Thomas Rhett and Beautiful As You. Number 18 on Kyle Petty's Back Then Again Country Countdown.
4: 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Thinking about the day we met, you could have just ignored me. Here I am laying next to

0: Thomas Rhett says this is an anthem for everybody who feels like they outkicked their coverage. There was one day a couple years back when I was looking at my wife and I was like, why in the world did you choose me? Up one from 19 to 18 this week in 2024. That's Thomas Rhett and Beautiful As You.
1: We have reached turn one this week, and on the other side, a song about two people who realize they're no good for each other. But as Kyle Petty's Backed In Again Country Countdown rolls on.
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0: Urban described the song material as being about two people in a relationship who, quote, know they aren't good for each other and that there's this only one good aspect to it. All the rest is completely toxic and dysfunctional, but this one area, it's fantastic, so you put up with all the rest. That's Messed Up as Me on Kyle Petty's Back Then Again Country Countdown with Charlie and Debbie.
1: I think all young men, to a certain point, believe they're bulletproof. Now, auto racing's a different world, though, or is it? Do you still see that mentality in young drivers, or is it starting to wear off as they discover this isn't how life works? What was that moment for you?
2: So you see it in all drivers. There's this saying, and it's a crazy saying, okay? But as you watch a young driver, or even an older driver who's driven for a long time, and they do stuff, you'll just say to yourself or say to somebody standing next to you, he just hadn't hit hard yet. He just hadn't hit hard enough yet to understand how bad things are. You know what I mean? Mm-hmm. And that's the way it is. It is so funny. Jeff Gordon was just phenomenal. And then he had a pretty hard hit. And I remember talking to a couple of guys and crew chief and that worked with him at the time. And he said, yeah, it took a little bit out of him. And he's not got back up to where he needs to. Where he wants to be yet, you know, and I'm not sure you ever get back up there. I'm not sure because you, for that one moment, that split second, it's like, oh, this could have gone either way. This could have gone bad, but it's good because I'm still here. So I think everybody's that way. Whether you're young or whether you've been racing for 35 years, if you hadn't hit hard enough yet, you still have that invincible, I'm bulletproof mentality.
0: The ACM's new male vocalist checks in at number 16 this week in 2024 with Bulletproof. Here's Nate Smith on Kyle Petty's Back Then Again Country Countdown with Charlie and Debbie. Yeah.

0: A song that was an attempt at a grand song. Similar in feel to Aerosmith's I Don't Want to Miss a Thing. It would become a number one single for Parmalee this week in 2024. Gonna Love You leaps 18 to 15 on Kyle Petty's Back Then Again Country Countdown.
1: 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Now, I'm thinking this was a man in your orbit for your entire life, by all accounts, a truly great man. Tell us a little about Ned and what he meant to you and your family.
2: So Ned, and we talked about it, and I did a show with him, I don't know, a number of years ago with he and Dale. When you look at Ned's numbers, Ned was Jeff Gordon before Jeff Gordon was here. In a very short period of time, Ned won championships, won races, did things that nobody else did. And then he just quit. Then he just walked away. He and Junior, and there were a number of them, Junior Johnson, there were a number of them that walked away because they thought that's when professional athletes retired, you know, in their mid to late 30s or whatever. So they thought that's the way it was. He went on to promote a racetrack. He went on to do, have 30, 40 years as a broadcaster, man. One of the most iconic race calls ever is when he calls the Daytona 500 when Dale Jarrett wins it, and he's in the booth calling his son to victory. But, and they referred to him as Gentleman Ned. And that was always, that was who he was. And he was a gentleman. He was a true Southern gentleman. He stressed to young drivers that came along from the late 60s through the 70s and 80s, go do Dale Carnegie. Learn to talk to people. You know, how to win friends and influence people. Dale Carnegie, he believed in it. How he enunciated the words and how he spoke. If you talk to anybody that raced against him, they would say, well, he's a gentleman off the racetrack. And I guess he's kind of gentlemanly on the racetrack because he only wrecks you on the backstretch where the fans can't see it. And that's kind of the way it was. But he was a phenomenal, phenomenal human being. And I will say, racing lost a great ambassador and a great individual, but the world did too when Ned Jarrett passed.
3: Number 14.
0: When announcing the release of our number 14 song on Instagram, Jelly Roll wrote, "This song is, quote, for everyone going through something. This is I Am Not Okay on Kyle Petty's Back Then Again Country Countdown with

0: Jelly Roll's album, Beautifully Broken, would go on to be nominated for ACM Album of the Year in 2025. From that release, Jelly Roll moves from 15 to 14 this week in 2024 with I Am Not Okay.
1: We are barreling into turn two this week. And up next, what would become Kane Brown's 12th trip to the top of the chart. As Kyle Petty's Back Then Again Country Countdown races on.
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3: I'm in my late 60s. 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

0: marshmallows on it.
1: That would become Marshmallow's first and Kane Brown's 12th number one. This week in 2024, Miles on It is number 13 on Kyle Petty's Back Then Again Country Countdown.
2: I realize that for most of your life, cars and vehicles in general were just commodities. But just curious, as I crossed 110,000 on my truck last week, what's the most miles that you remember ever putting on a vehicle since you got rid of them all the time?
3: So I got a couple of motorcycles that have 100,000 miles on them. That first 94 Road King that I had, it was the Hot Wheels bike that I rode so much. It's got 100,000. And then I had it's an ultra classic, I guess, from early 2000. But I got a Toyota Prius from my son, Austin. And he had about 1,500, 1,800 miles on it when I got it from him. And when Morgan sold it during COVID, when Morgan sold it out from under me, because I still miss that car.
2: There's nothing funnier to me than you and the Prius.
3: It had 260,000 miles on it.
2: Whoa.
3: This thing was phenomenal. This Prius was phenomenal. And all that time, I replaced one headlight, one taillight, and I had to replace the windshield because I cracked it. I was on a conference call and I got mad and threw my phone and busted the windshield from the inside out. but that's all I ever did to that car. That was a great car. Great car.
1: Wow. Did it have a name?
3: No, it didn't have a name. I don't know what I would have ever called it. I always told people that when it finally gave up the ghost, I was just going to burn it on the side of the road and homage and, you know, just leave it right there. That was going to be it.
2: Give the Prius a Viking funeral.
3: Yes,
1: absolutely. Well, Tim McGraw is up 2 from 14 this week in 2024 with the lead single from his Poet's Resume EP. One Bad Habit is number 12 on Kyle Petty's Back Then Again Country Countdown with Charlie and Debbie.

0: holding steady for another week in 2024. That's Lainey Wilson and a song inspired by Wilson's life on the road as a touring performer yearning for home and spending time with her boyfriend. Hang Tight, Honey is number 11.
1: And then there were just 10 songs with a chance at taking country music's checkered flag this week. On the way, we'll hear from Luke Bryan, Cody Johnson, and Blake Shelton in Post Malone. Plus, does our resident NASCAR legend have any embarrassing food habits? That's courtesy of the Ask Kyle Anything mailbag as Kyle Petty's Back Then Again Country Countdown continues the race for number one in 10 seconds.
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4: 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Folks were lining up at the movies for the Barbenheimer double feature featuring Barbie and Oppenheimer.
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0: Strapped in alongside the NASCAR legend, we're Charlie and Debbie, kicking off our top 10 with a song that peaked within the top 10 of the charts in Australia, Belgium, Ireland, the Netherlands, Norway, and the United Kingdom. This week in 2024, Austin from Dasha, up 2 from 12 to 10 on Kyle Petty's Back Then Again Country Countdown with Charlie and Debbie.

0: Rising 4 from 13 is the second single from Post Malone's first country album, F1 Trillion. 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
3: 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This week, Lance in Fontana, California writes, Kyle, just got back from a family reunion. My Aunt Patty kind of freaked me out with her mayonnaise obsession. First, she spent the entire lunch dipping her French fries in a heaping bowl of mayo, and then at dessert, she served up a creamy fruit salad. What made it creamy? Any guesses? Yup, mayonnaise. Who puts mayonnaise and maraschino cherries together? He is wound up. I mean, that's embarrassing to admit publicly, right? Do you or anyone in your family have an embarrassing food habit?
4: I'm betting. Lance is from Fontana, California. I'm betting his family reunion was in Level Cross, North Carolina. Okay? Because mayo is king in Level Cross. Okay. So my dad eats, he does. I think this is embarrassing. It's not as bad when you eat it, when you taste it. It's not bad, but he will take two pieces of white bread, slather them up. Like you're slathering up your kid to go out in the sun with mayonnaise, okay? And then put pepper on it until it's solid black.
0: Oh, wow.
4: On both sides. And then put it together. So it's a mayonnaise and pepper sandwich on white bread. And he will eat it. And it is the combination of mayo and pepper. It hits the spot, baby. I'm telling you, it is the most bizarre sandwich that you've ever seen because it looks like you're just eating two pieces of white bread. But it's mayonnaise and pepper.
3: How does one even get started with that experiment?
4: I have no idea. I have no idea. It almost looks like that he had a piece of mayo. He had a piece of bread with mayonnaise on it and dropped it on the shop floor and it got grease on it. When he picked it up, he just ate it because it's solid black. It is mayonnaise and pepper.
0: How all great things in our world are discovered.
4: Yes. Yeah.
0: The mayonnaise sandwich with pepper and penicillin.
4: Give it a try. Perhaps.
0: Well, thanks for the question, Lance. Again, reach out anytime to Ask Kyle. That email address is backthenagain@goprn.com or DM us on Instagram at KP Country Countdown.
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3: Back to the countdown with a song, according to Justin Moore, that is not only about how you grow up, but more specifically, where you grew up, and in particular, where I grew up. Up a couple of spots. Here's This Is My Dirt, number 8 this week in 2024 on Kyle Petty's Back Then Again Country Countdown. Hey.

0: Of that song, Justin Moore said, "No matter where you grew up, I think everybody holds a special place in their heart for that spot, whether it's a subdivision or thousands of acres. This song is about taking pride in wherever it is that you call your dirt." This is My Dirt, Justin Moore, checking in at number 8 this week in 2024.
1: 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And up next, a country artist's very first radio hit, as Kyle Petty's Backed In Again Country Countdown with Charlie and Debbie rolls on.
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0: The first song Chase Matthew ever had played on the radio enjoys its peak position this week in 2024. Love You Again, number 7 on Kyle Petty's Back Then Again Country Countdown.
1: This makes me so happy. According to Netflix, 85% of dads plan to introduce their kids to their favorite cartoons. I did this. I got to introduce my son to Scooby-Doo, the Super Friends, all the Spider-Man stuff, so many more. To this day, he loves them all. Have you gotten to do this with your three boys?
2: Yes, we have. We have watched Scooby-Doo, the Bugs Bunny Roadrunner Hour, which killed a rabbit. You know what I mean? They love Elmer Fudd, man.
0: Okay.
2: It's entertaining. It's funny how adult themed these cartoons are. When you're a kid, watching it, it's like, are you kidding me? I don't know if you've noticed it, but like even Scooby-Doo, and I know you've noticed it because it's been on the internet and you see it. Like at the beginning of Scooby-Doo, the old Scooby-Doos, when the van rolls up, the mystery van rolls up, and they open the door and they roll out the back, smoke goes everywhere. And they always have the munchies.
0: Yes, they do.
2: They're always jonesing for a Scooby snack. But we

0: watch all that stuff, but they love the Roadrunner. The Roadrunner Coyote is their big deal right now.
1: Well, up from 9 and on its way to number 2, here's Luke Bryan and Love You, Miss You, Mean It. Number 6 this week in 2024 on Kyle Petty's Back Then Again Country Countdown with Charlie and Debbie.

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1: One of my favorite Luke Bryan tunes was co-written along with Dave Haywood and Charles Kelly of Lady A and features that group's other member, Hillary Scott, on background vocals. This is Do I, an unscheduled pit stop this week on Kyle Petty's Back Then Again Country Countdown. Baby.

0: one from six this week in 2024, and at its best chart position at five. Cody Johnson, Dirt Cheap on Kyle Petty's Back Then Again Country Countdown with Charlie and Debbie.
1: I'm not sure how big a bargain hunter guy you are, but have you ever bought something because it was quote unquote dirt cheap, only then to find out the hard way there is a reason it was dirt cheap?
2: So for me, no. Okay, and I'm going to tell you why. And I was raised this way, I think. From my grandfather to my father to us, it was like, is you can buy a cheap suit, but if you buy an expensive suit, you can wear it for the rest of your life. And that's kind of the way he looked at it. You know what I mean? No more than he wore a suit, then he would buy the nice stuff because he always assumed, and rightfully so, 99% of the time, it would last longer. So over a period of time, that expensive suit cost you $15 a year. You know what I mean?
1: Yeah,
2: that's kind of
1: yeah.
2: the way,
0: right.
2: That's kind of the way he looked at it. So I always looked at things that way. So I will buy nice stuff that I think is going to be here in 15 or 20 years that I can pass on to the boys. Morgan, on the other hand, has become the queen of Chinese websites.
1: I know exactly what you're talking about.
2: And she ordered a skirt not long ago. And let me tell you something. If extra small is this size in China, there's some big people over there. Okay? There's some big people in China. This thing, she and I and the whole family, this looks more like a tree skirt for a 150-year-old oak. Okay? That's how big around this. Not lined, not anything.
1: Oh, wow.
2: You know what I mean? And she's like, and you can't return it. I'm like,
1: no.
2: Good call. Yeah, I don't buy cheap. I'm sorry.
3: Number four.
0: If the first time you heard our number four song, you said, wait a minute, I've heard this before. You're not wrong. Sampling the riff from David Bowie's classic Rebel Rebel, this is Chris Young with Young Love and Saturday Nights on Kyle Petty's Back Then Again Country Countdown with Charlie and Debbie.

0: The idea to lift the guitar riff from David Bowie's Rebel Rebel came following Warner Chappell Music buying the catalog for $250 million in 2022, then asking one of its songwriters, Frazier, to see what could be utilized for new music with the recent influx of interpolations in country songs coming out of Nashville. The result? Chris Young's Young Love and Saturday Night, number four this week in 2024.
1: We're barreling into turn four, running three wide. Who's going to take that ride into country music's victory lane this week? The answer is next, as Kyle Petty's Back Then Again Country Countdown with Charlie and Debbie races to the finish.
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0: From the soundtrack to the movie Twisters, that's Luke Combs, up one from 4-3 on Kyle Petty's Back Then Again Country Countdown with Charlie and Debbie.
1: Speaking of Hollywood, been meaning to ask you about this new NASCAR series I've been hearing about, Thunder Road, that's coming to AMC. Production begins sometime this summer. It's supposed to be released next year. It follows a fictional family and their deep-rooted legacy in stock car racing intertwined with their Southern Hill Country heritage. Wow. Dennis Quaid is in it. You're in and around this world all the time. You play things close to the vest. Have you heard about this? Yes. Is NASCAR involved?
2: Yes, they are. Yes, they are actively involved in it. Because it is anything that has to do with how the sport's portrayed. And if you're going to use the word NASCAR, if you're going to use certain things, you have to go through NASCAR. That's the way it is. So, yes, they are involved in it. Listen, I've probably said it here before, but it bears mentioning again. I have yet to see Days of Thunder, and I drove the Mellow Yellow car, okay? And I still believe that Talladega Nights is a documentary and should be in the movie category, okay? You know what I mean? I mean, it is so funny. I tell people all the time when they ask me about this, I'm like, why would I watch anything like this on TV when all I have to do is go to the garage area and it's like the Real White Housewives of NASCAR every week? I mean, the drama that goes on in there. So, yeah, this is it's big. But, you know, we've seen it in Formula One. They follow the Formula One drivers. They follow the NASCAR drivers. They follow. Everybody wants that inside and that look.
0: Sure.
2: And this is a place that they're going right now. So, yeah, I'm excited about it.
1: I'm always amused when I see this phrase, Southern Hill Country Heritage.
2: Yeah.
1: Moonshine.
2: Hillbillies.
1: What it's going to be.
2: Hillbillies. That's what it is. That's okay, man. Everybody's got to dip back. And there's a redneck in every closet. Just
0: of
2: remember
0: course
2: that.
0: There Someone, is.
2: In every family.
0: Just waiting to jump out. Well, Dustin Lynch and Jelly Roll leap from 5-2 this week in 2024. This is Chevrolet on Kyle Petty's Back Then Again Country Countdown with Charlie and Debbie.

0: A few minutes ago, we heard the latest hit from Chris Young that samples David Bowie's Rebel Rebel. Chevrolet is written to the music of Dobie Gray's classic Drift Away. Dustin Lynch and Jelly Roll hold down the number two spot this week in 2024 on Kyle Petty's Back Then Again Country Countdown.
1: Now, I know you wrote and sang a song for Morgan at your wedding, and famously, Chris Stapleton, before we really knew he was Chris Stapleton, was the house band at your daughter's wedding. Speaking of her wedding, do you remember the daddy-daughter dance song, and were you consulted as to what it would be in advance?
2: So this,
1: oh, there's
2: this
1: a story
2: is funny,
1: here.
2: And I should know this, and I'm going to tell you why. I do not know it. Okay, first let me say I do not know it. And I think it's been 10, 12 years, maybe a little bit longer than that now. But anyhow, and they just had their anniversary the other day. It's May 31st. Anyhow, the funny thing is, right before her anniversary, she called me and asked me if I remembered what that dance was. And I said, no. Do you remember? And she said, no, and I can't find the video. And she finally found the video, and she called me and told me what it was, and I still don't remember it. No, I was not. I was not consulted. I was not consulted. I told her whatever she wanted to do, as long as it was slow and I could stand in one place and just hold her and walk around in a circle. So I know it was slow.
1: That's now all we know why you weren't consulted. You would have forgotten it before the wedding.
2: I would have forgotten it that night, man.
0: This song is nearly guaranteed to be among the most popular daddy-daughter songs in weddings for the foreseeable future. Moving from number three this week in 2024, Drew Baldridge and She's Somebody's Daughter. Number one on Kyle Petty's Back Then Again Country Countdown with Charlie and Debbie. She's more

0: And there they are, the 20 biggest songs in country music for this week in 2024. 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
2: Here's a look at your AccuWeather forecast. Tonight, mainly clear skies. Fog late. Fog will decrease visibility. Low of 57 degrees. Tomorrow, expect partly sunny skies and pleasant weather with a high of 73 degrees. This is Megan Simmons with your WVRC Media Weather Update.

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1: Here's a look at your AccuWeather forecast. Tonight, mainly clear skies. Fog late. Fog will decrease visibility. Low of 57 degrees. Tomorrow, expect partly sunny skies and pleasant weather with a high of 73 degrees. This is Megan Simmons with your WVRC Media Weather Update.

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1: Here's a look at your AccuWeather forecast. Tonight, mainly clear skies. Fog late. Fog will decrease visibility. Low of 57 degrees. Tomorrow, expect partly sunny skies and pleasant weather with a high of 73 degrees. This is Megan Simmons with your WVRC Media Weather Update.

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1: Here's a look at your AccuWeather forecast. Tonight, mainly clear skies. Fog late. Fog will decrease visibility. Low of 57 degrees. Tomorrow, expect partly sunny skies and pleasant weather with a high of 73 degrees. This is Megan Simmons with your WVRC Media Weather Update.

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1: Here's a look at your AccuWeather forecast. Tonight, mainly clear skies. Fog late. Fog will decrease visibility. Low of 57 degrees. Tomorrow, expect partly sunny skies and pleasant weather with a high of 73 degrees. This is Megan Simmons with your WVRC Media Weather Update.

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2: Here's a look at your AccuWeather forecast. Tonight, mainly clear skies. Fog late. Fog will decrease visibility. Low of 57 degrees. Tomorrow, expect partly sunny skies and pleasant weather with a high of 73 degrees. This is Megan Simmons with your WVRC Media Weather Update.

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1: West Virginia Metro News, I'm Chris Lawrence. A Charleston attorney says the Green Power Motor Company story in West Virginia is one of broken promises, legal claims, and buses that can't be used. Recently speaking on Metro News affiliate WAJR, Travis Griffith said the South Charleston plant has 9 workers, including management.
2: One of the things that they promised Green Power was that they would employ a minimum of 200 full-time employees from West Virginia. And that was going to bring in an estimated $7.5 million in payroll. That was going to occur before December 31st, 2024.
1: And the state approved $15 million for 41 of those all-electric school buses, and only 22 were produced, and currently none of those are being used due to an ongoing federal investigation. Former state lawmaker Elliot Pritt is due in a federal courtroom in Charleston today. Pritt was indicted last week on 3 federal charges tied to a sexual relationship with a 15-year-old girl. Since his arrest, he's resigned his House seat, removed himself from the November election ballot, and been fired by the Fayette County Schools. West Virginia's request for a waiver for the use of SNAP benefits for certain hot foods still appears to be in limbo. Kelly Allen, director of the West Virginia Center on Budget and Policy, said the waiver had issues.
3: The complexity of the waiver, limiting options to very specific hot foods, could have made it more difficult for retailers to implement and confusing for families to know what they could and couldn't buy.
1: You can read more at WVMetroNews.com. 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
1: 2 boys are dead and a 3rd in critical condition after a crash in Clay County. The victims, ages 7 and 13, died when the vehicle they were in struck a front end loader Saturday afternoon, parked along Route 16 at Endor in Clay County. The 3rd boy, age 13, is in critical condition. The driver, identified as 34-year-old James Neal II, who is a relative of the 3 victims, is hospitalized with minor injuries. An investigation continues. From the Metro News Anchor Day.
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6: Here's the Metro News AccuWeather forecast. Today will be partly sunny and beautiful with a high of 73. Tonight will be partly cloudy with fog reducing visibilities late, and a low of 50. Tomorrow expect partly sunny and nice weather with a high of 78. Wednesday will have intervals of clouds and sun reaching a high of 84. Thursday will bring a mix of clouds and sun with a chance of a thunderstorm in the area reaching a high of 82. For weather anytime, download the AccuWeather app. For Metro News, I'm meteorologist Joe Lundberg.
7: Thanks, Joe. Right now, 61 degrees at WDNE. It's my turn, Joe Danger, and we're going to be with you till, well, close to 9 o'clock anyway. Man, did I see a nice buck yesterday morning coming into work. Oh, man. I'd hit a deer at the same spot about a couple months ago, and I'm always wary there. You know how that is. So anyway, I look ahead, and sure enough, it was just dusk, and I don't come in till like 6:30. Something like that, or 6:45 on a Sunday morning, and there he was, just a brown spot at that moment. But as I got closer, his rack went out left and right and around the front. I mean, he was just huge buck. Wow, kind I never see in the woods. He was there though. On a chain.

Young Wee Morgan Wallen on 98.9 WDNE. If you're having a birthday today, I'm about to announce your name. Well, I should be anyway if you entered the Dairy Queen Birthday Club. You didn't. Forget it. It's not going to happen. You got to enter to win the cake, which we give away every single Monday morning. I'll have the winner here in just a little while for you. We'll get to that in just a few minutes. Right now, Elliot Riffle is having a birthday. So is Anita Simmons. See, they got on WDNEFM.com and stuck their name in there. And then they're automatically in the running to win that cake. Today's winner, Blair Woods. Blair, congratulations. The computer did it. It said, you tell Blair that she won the cake. That's what the computer said. Blair Woods, congratulations. Join up. 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And only one place to do that, WDNEFM.com. There's Buddy Jewell.

0: This classic country cut on 98.9 WDNE is brought to you by The Outhouse. If you have a big event coming up,
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0: Randy Travis with a classic right there. They're all brought to you by the folks at the Outhouse. If you have a septic tank, you might want to have this number in your phone. If you ever have a problem with it, call them. 304-636-7079. That'll get you the Outhouse. Have you heard about the peach glaze cake donut yet at Bird's House of Donuts? Well, I'm here to tell you it's one of the specialty donuts this month, not to mention the strawberry rhubarb filled and 34 different other flavors that they fry up every single day. And a great lunch menu. You might want to check that out. Bringing you the morning show, it's Bird's House of Donuts. Today is National Maryland Day. We're celebrating the state of Maryland. Do that wherever you like. You know, it's you're an American. It's National Peach Pie Day. Thank you very much. I've never found a good peach pie that has a whole lot of flavor. I mean, sorry, I'll go apple any day. National Self First Day. Put yourself first, only in the idea that you know, if you need to change something in your life for your health, you might want to try to do that. That's what today is all about. Last but not least, and my personal favorite today, is National Waffle Day. Sit me down to a pile of waffles and a stack of butter, and goodness gracious, I'll take half of that bottle of syrup right there. National Waffle Day. I think I'm going to make that for dinner tonight. There you go. I've settled. I know what I'm doing.
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0: That's called Ancient Wisdom. That's a good tune. 6:37 in the morning with Joe Danger. My turn till, gosh, almost 9 o'clock or so. Think about it. Me and you all morning long. My life just don't get no better than that. 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And 34 actually, different flavors of donuts fried up every single day at Bird's House of Donuts in downtown Elkin.
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4: Here's the Metro News AccuWeather forecast. Today will be partly sunny and beautiful with a high of 73. Tonight will be partly cloudy with fog reducing visibilities late, then a low of 50. Tomorrow expect partly sunny and nice weather with a high of 78. Wednesday will have intervals of clouds and sun reaching a high of 84. Thursday will bring a mix of clouds and sun with a chance of a thunderstorm in the area reaching a high of 82. For weather anytime, download the AccuWeather app. For Metro News, I'm meteorologist Joe Lundberg.
5: Thank you, sir. 60 degrees here, WDNE 98.9 on your FM dial. I forgot to mention, I was going to, and it just slipped my mind. We're going to play for a dozen donuts from Bird's House of Donuts, bringing you the morning show every day, Monday through Friday. And every Monday at 8:30 or so, right in that area, we're going to play a game called Steal Joe's Meal. I'm getting my questions ready now. I'll have three trivia questions ready. You just need to answer two out of three right to take that dozen donuts home from today. It could happen this very day. So think about playing. If you've never played before, it's no big deal. You just dial the number I'll give you. And if you're the right caller, we're going to play. Could be you today. What were you doing in 1991? Travis Tritt took this to number one. Anymore. Coming up, I've got some Dan and Shay.

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Danny, J-O-W-D-E-N-E. Well, I can give you some hints. I've got my questions ready for Steel Joe's Meal. You might want to know something about World Series games. And let's see.

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0: You've been waiting for it, and now the big day is almost here. The Tucker County Fair runs August 23rd through the 29th, but Saturday, August 29th, is the day everyone's talking about. 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
2: With a Metro News Minute, I'm Chris Lawrence. Former state lawmaker Elliot Pritt is due in a federal courtroom in Charleston today. Pritt was indicted last week on three federal charges tied to the alleged sexual relationship he had with a 15-year-old girl. Since his arrest, he's resigned his House seat and removed himself from the election and been fired by the Fayette County school system. West Virginia's request for a waiver for the use of SNAP benefits on certain hot foods appears to still be in limbo with the USDA. Kelly Allen is director of the West Virginia Center on Budget and Policy and said the waiver had some issues.
3: The complexity of the waiver, limiting options to very specific hot foods, could have made it more difficult for retailers to implement and confusing for families to know what they could and couldn't buy.
2: You can read more at WVMetroNews.com. Two boys are dead and a third in critical condition after a Clay County wreck. The victims, ages 7 and 13, died when the vehicle they were in struck a front end loader. The third victim, age 13, is in critical condition. With the Metro News Minute, I'm Chris Lawrence.
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5: Here's the Metro News AccuWeather forecast. Today will be partly sunny and beautiful with a high of 73. Tonight will be partly cloudy with fog reducing visibilities late, and a low of 50. Tomorrow expect partly sunny and nice weather with a high of 78. Wednesday will have intervals of clouds and sun reaching a high of 84. Thursday will bring a mix of clouds and sun with a chance of a thunderstorm in the area reaching a high of 82. For weather anytime, download the AccuWeather app. For Metro News, I'm meteorologist Joe Lundberg.
6: We're at 59 degrees at WDNE. What a beautiful day ahead of us. I'm telling you, you didn't hear all that. It's not going to be very hot today. I mean, like, you know, don't have to worry about that. We're looking at maybe 72. That's all we're going to get. 72 for a high today. I'm liking it. That's my kind of weather. Sunny and 75. Man, I wish I'd have thought to have that song ready. But I didn't, so I guess we'll have to be you know, all comfortable with Be By You, Lou Combs. I've got some Rascal Flatts coming up, too. How They Remember You. And then we'll find out who's having a birthday today and who won the Dairy Queen birthday cake from DQ on the Beverly Five Lane. See, I got a plan. I'm kicking it off, too. Here's Be By You, Lou Combs.

They Remember You. That's Rascals Flatts. Rocky Mountain Low coming up. Corey Kent and Cole Wetzel. I've got Lady Wilson's new one. Teamed up with John Mayer on it. Phone, Keys, and Walla. And then a classic tune brought to you by The Outhouse. Tanya Tucker's Texas When I Die. Elliot Riffle's having a birthday today. If you know Elliot, you know what to do. And so is Anita Simmons. Well, happy birthday to the both of you. You could win a cake from DQ next Monday, but today's winner is Blair Woods. So, Blair, congratulations, kiddo. You got yourself a frozen ice cream cake from Dairy Queen. So join the Dairy Queen Birthday Club at WDNEFM.com. Tomorrow morning, I wanted to remind you, at 7:20, we're going to have the last keyword I have. I'm not sure if we're going to continue on or not, but Bob's Automotive has been giving away oil changes for quite a while now, and we're going to give the last one that I know of. We may extend that. I don't know. I'll find out when I need to find out. But anyway, tomorrow morning at 7:20, I'll give the keyword, the number to text it to, and that's how you enter to win the free oil change from Bob's Automotive in Cravensdale.

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When I

0: Texas When I Die. Sandra Tucker on 98.9 WDNE. I've got some bluegrass lined up for you. It's a classic bluegrass tune coming up at the bottom of the hour near 7:30. 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
4: 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Actor Chad Michael Murray has a birthday, and a patent for the waffle iron was issued on this day in 1869. 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

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I've got one for you. This is the kind of music I play every Sunday morning from 8 until 10, called The Danger Zone, right here on 98.9. Plus, on Saturday mornings, we have Bluegrass. It's not my program, but it's a good show. Into the Blue, the name of it. And that's from 8 until 11. We got your weekend covered with this kind of music. Here's Fox on the Run.

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5: Here's the Metro News AccuWeather forecast. Today will be partly sunny and beautiful with a high of 73. Tonight will be partly cloudy with fog reducing visibilities late, then a low of 50. Tomorrow expect partly sunny and nice weather with a high of 78. Wednesday will have intervals of clouds and sun reaching a high of 84. Thursday will bring a mix of clouds and sun with a chance of a thunderstorm in the area reaching a high of 82. For weather anytime, download the AccuWeather app. For Metro News, I'm meteorologist Joe Lundberg.
6: Got a beautiful, cool morning going on right now. 59 degrees, only going to get up to low 70s this afternoon. You talk about a perfect day. Get outside and do something. Enjoy it, man, because they're not going to last that long. You know that. Man, I saw the nicest buck I have seen in years coming to work yesterday morning.

Do you remember where Butch's store was on 219? He crossed right in front of me. I had to slow down or I'd have popped him. But he had a beautiful rack, and he just kind of walked across the highway like he owned the place, jumped over down into the grass, and just kind of cantered off. It was a sight worthy. I wish I'd have had my camera ready. Man, I'd have been showing that on YouTube for sure. What a guy he was. I hope he makes it through this year. He'll be even bigger next year. Jordan Davis and Turn This Truck Around on WDNA.

0: is Zach Top at South of Sanity on WDNE. About 10 away from the top of the hour. We'll get into news for you, too. The 26th Tucker County Fair is going on. It's just for a donation at the gate, a chance for nightly prizes, inflatables coming up, and food, craft vendors, all of that stuff. Today, as far as today goes, it opens up at 11 o'clock, goes to 6 with the opening exhibit, check-in, and main building. Now, 6 o'clock, the children's pageant at the stage and all of that. Now, tomorrow, it's children's night. You might want to go tomorrow night, too. At 5 o'clock, the rabbit and chicken shows at the barn start. 6 p.m., the talent show and the pet show at the stage. And at 7 o'clock, the mechanical bull rodeo. Get in on that. Bunch of face painting going to be going on, pony rides, and all of that. So just going to let you know, the Tucker County Fair is going on all this week.
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2: With the Metro News Minute, I'm Chris Lawrence. Tragedy in Clay County.
3: State police say two boys, 13 and 7, are dead after the SUV they were in slammed into a parked in loader along State Route 16 near Indoor Saturday afternoon. Troopers say a family member, 34-year-old James Neal II of Indoor, was driving the SUV when it veered off the road and struck the back of that in loader. The two boys, who also lived in Indoor, died at the scene. A second 13-year-old boy from Bickmore is in critical but stable condition at CAMC General. Neal suffered minor injuries and is hospitalized in Somersville, where troopers say he has been cooperating with their investigation.
2: That's Jeff Jenkins. Four people died when a pickup truck plunged 42 feet off the elevated interstate in Charleston. It landed in a gravel yard near the 6477 split Friday night, killing all four that were in the pickup truck. City of Weston getting a much-needed piece of equipment. The Agency for Surplus Property has acquired a street sweeper for the city to use in the ongoing flood recovery. With a Metro News Minute, I'm Chris Lawrence.
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5: Here's the Metro News AccuWeather forecast. Today will be partly sunny and beautiful with a high of 73. Tonight will be partly cloudy with fog reducing visibilities late, then a low of 50. Tomorrow expect partly sunny and nice weather with a high of 78. Wednesday will have intervals of clouds and sun reaching a high of 84. Thursday will bring a mix of clouds and sun with a chance of a thunderstorm in the area reaching a high of 82. For weather anytime, download the AccuWeather app. For Metro News, I'm meteorologist Joe Lundberg.
6: It's 59 degrees at WD. Andy, what a beautiful, beautiful morning. Beautiful day ahead of us, the whole spiel. These are the kind of days I look forward to. I'm going to get outside and enjoy it. I may stand out on my deck and drink a cup of coffee after I get off work this morning. I think that's a plan. It's Kane Brown up next. Here's Woman with some Florida Georgia Line. Coming up next, Long Live on WDNE.

Oh, tell me my microphone was off. Singing right along with the Florida Georgia Line on that one. That's Long Live. 7 minutes past 8 o'clock. Couple of birthdays going on. Elliot Riffle and Anita Simmons. Happy birthday. Oh, I broke out into song. Life is just that good. You can sing them happy birthday if you want to, whether you know them or not. I got a winner of a cake this Monday morning. We do it every Monday. Blair Woods won the ice cream cake. That's frozen, by the way. Thank you, Dairy Queen, for putting up the cake. And thank you, Blair Woods, for putting your name in the Dairy Queen birthday box. You can do that, too. Yours, if it's not there yet. WDNEFM.com is the place to go. Stick around for Joe's Jocularity. It's coming up.

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1: 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Careful! Careful! Add some more butter. My gosh, you're cooking too many at once. Too many! Turn them now. Oh, they need more butter. Come on! They're sticking. Be careful. Be careful. You never listen to me when you're cooking. Never. Turn them. Hurry. Are you crazy? Have you lost your mind? Don't forget to salt them. You gotta salt them. Here's the salt. Use it. Well, the wife glared at the husband. What in the world is wrong with you? You think I don't know how to fry eggs? The husband replied, I just wanted to show you what it feels like when I'm driving. I think that's a true story.
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I just rolled my eyes and I said, Daddy, I'm

0: Still a lefty on that one. That's Boston. Thomas Rhett before that tune called 16. It's time to play Steal Joe's Meal. I have a dozen donuts on the line, and you could steal my donuts. All you have to do is answer 2 out of 3 trivia questions right. 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
3: Metro News Sports, good morning. I'm Kyle Wiggs. The Mountaineers have no worries at the punter position as Colorado State transfer Brian Hansen was brought in to replace Oliver Straw. Mountaineer coach Rich Rodriguez says Hansen has had a very good camp. He'll also hold for place kicks. Western Kentucky transfer Jack Cassidy is expected to handle kickoff duties, and Rodriguez says Cassidy is battling with Fairmont native Nick Flower for the place kicking duties.
4: Starting kicker, probably Jack and Nate are probably ahead of Peter right now. We did a lot of kicks today. That wasn't live, but a little bit of pressure by them being out there. And it was good at times, and it was uneven at times as well. So I think that battle, you'd like for somebody to emerge in the next week. But right now it's pretty close between Nate and Jack right now. And Peter's still catching up to him because he was out for a little bit.
3: Alabama transfer Peter Notaro in the mix for the place-kicking job as well. More on the Mountaineers at WVMetroNews.com. Women's soccer on Sunday. The 23rd-ranked Mountaineers got another goal from Sophia Nichols. She scored in all three games so far. Mountaineers beat Duquesne 2-0. Marshall's women came from behind, beat Wright State 3-2. 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
5: It's about pride. 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
3: 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Arizona 5, the Reds 3, Tampa Bay 3, the Orioles nothing. 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
8: Here's the Metro News AccuWeather forecast. Today will be partly sunny and beautiful with a high of 73. Tonight will be partly cloudy with fog reducing visibilities late, then a low of 50. Tomorrow expect partly sunny and nice weather with a high of 78. Wednesday will have intervals of clouds and sun reaching a high of 84. Thursday will bring a mix of clouds and sun with a chance of a thunderstorm in the area reaching a high of 82. For weather anytime, download the AccuWeather app. For Metro News, I'm meteorologist Joe Lundberg.
9: Right now, 62 degrees at WDNE. High today, what did he say? Well, low 73, something like that. I'm saying 75. Not a bad day at all. Enjoy it. Sunny and 75. Joe Nichols up next. I looked this up on purpose. I thought it'd be a perfect day to play it.

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1: With the Metro News Minute, I'm Chris Lawrence. A federal court appearance today for former state lawmaker and fired teacher Elliot Pritt.
2: Pritt is scheduled to appear in federal court this morning starting at 10 o'clock before federal magistrate judge Omar Abahassan. Pritt was indicted by a federal grand jury last week. Indictments charging him with allegedly grooming a 15-year-old girl into a sexual relationship and then allegedly intimidating the girl from going forward. This morning's hearing includes an initial appearance, arraignment, and detention hearing on the indictments. Pritt has been held in the Carter County, Kentucky Detention Center since his arrest a few weeks ago after he was charged by the FBI.
1: That's Jeff Jenkins. A Chapmanville man has been jailed on charges of strangulation, domestic battery, and child abuse. Troopers were called to a home in Chapmanville where the 22-year-old victim had marks on her neck and a one-month-old child had an eye injury. The victim telling troopers 26-year-old Charles Shepard had choked her and punched the child in an argument. With a Metro News Minute, I'm Chris Lawrence.
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5: Here's the Metro News AccuWeather forecast. Today will be partly sunny and beautiful with a high of 73. Tonight will be partly cloudy with fog reducing visibilities late, and a low of 50. Tomorrow expect partly sunny and nice weather with a high of 78. Wednesday will have intervals of clouds and sun reaching a high of 84. Thursday will bring a mix of clouds and sun with a chance of a thunderstorm in the area reaching a high of 82. For weather anytime, download the AccuWeather app. For Metro News, I'm meteorologist Joe Lundberg.
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2: With this Metro News Minute, I'm Jeff Jenkins. A hearing scheduled for next hour in federal court in Charleston for former state lawmaker Elliot Pritt. He'll be arraigned after being charged last week in connection with an investigation that he allegedly groomed and then had a sexual relationship with a 15-year-old girl. A court schedule will likely come out of this morning's hearing. A Morgan County magistrate's currently suspended. Vince Shambaugh isn't hearing cases after being charged last week with brandishing a deadly weapon, including allegations that he threatened two courthouse workers. He's free on $10,000 bail. Montague County voters will have the renewal of the county's EMS levy before them on the November general election ballot. EMS Interim Executive Director Bob Swickard says community outreach will continue if the levy is renewed.
3: A key component in that survival rate is bystander CPR. Last year, we hosted two free community CPR classes. In addition, we have trained 16 community residents through our Citizens Academy.
2: Officials say levy rates will stay the same. With this Metro News Minute, I'm Jeff Jenkins.

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3: Here's the Metro News AccuWeather forecast. Today will be partly sunny and beautiful with a high of 73. Tonight will be partly cloudy with fog reducing visibilities late, then a low of 50. Tomorrow expect partly sunny and nice weather with a high of 78. Wednesday will have intervals of clouds and sun reaching a high of 84. Thursday will bring a mix of clouds and sun with a chance of a thunderstorm in the area reaching a high of 82. For weather anytime, download the AccuWeather app. For Metro News, I'm meteorologist Joe Lundberg.

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2: With this Metro News Minute, I'm Jeff Jenkins. A federal magistrate judge set to arraign former state lawmaker Elliot Pritt this hour in Charleston Federal Court. Pritt was indicted last week on three charges after his arrest by the FBI a few weeks ago on allegations that he groomed and then had a sexual relationship with a 15-year-old girl. Today's hearing, which is set for this hour, will include a few things: arraignment, a detention hearing, and a trial date set. A deadly weekend in West Virginia. It began Friday night. Four people died when the pickup truck they were in plunged off the interstate in Charleston and fell 42 feet. The victims' names haven't been released, but it appears all four were young men from the Beckley area. Also on Saturday, two brothers, ages 7 and 13, died when the SUV they were in slammed into a parked inloader along Route 16 in Clay County. A third boy is in critical condition at a Charleston hospital. Several more school districts in West Virginia head back to school today, including Putnam, Preston, Pendleton, Summers, McDowell, and Mason counties. With this Metro News Minute, I'm Jeff Jenkins. On a

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3: Here's the Metro News AccuWeather forecast. Today will be partly sunny and beautiful with a high of 73. Tonight will be partly cloudy with fog reducing visibilities late, then a low of 50. Tomorrow expect partly sunny and nice weather with a high of 78. Wednesday will have intervals of clouds and sun reaching a high of 84. Thursday will bring a mix of clouds and sun with a chance of a thunderstorm in the area reaching a high of 82. For weather anytime, download the AccuWeather app. For Metro News, I'm meteorologist Joe Lundberg.

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6: Here's the Metro News AccuWeather forecast. Today will be partly sunny and beautiful with a high of 73. Tonight will be partly cloudy with fog reducing visibilities late and a low of 50. Tomorrow expect partly sunny and nice weather with a high of 78. Wednesday will have intervals of clouds and sun reaching a high of 84. Thursday will bring a mix of clouds and sun with a chance of a thunderstorm in the area reaching a high of 82. For weather anytime, download the AccuWeather app. For Metro News, I'm meteorologist Joe Lundberg.

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6: Here's the Metro News AccuWeather forecast. Today will be partly sunny and beautiful with a high of 73. Tonight will be partly cloudy with fog reducing visibilities late, and a low of 50. Tomorrow expect partly sunny and nice weather with a high of 78. Wednesday will have intervals of clouds and sun reaching a high of 84. Thursday will bring a mix of clouds and sun with a chance of a thunderstorm in the area reaching a high of 82. For weather anytime, download the AccuWeather app. For Metro News, I'm meteorologist Joe Lundberg.

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3: Here's the Metro News AccuWeather forecast. Today will be partly sunny and beautiful with a high of 73. Tonight will be partly cloudy with fog reduced.

reducing visibilities late, then a low of 50 tomorrow. Expect partly sunny and nice weather with a high of 78. Wednesday will have intervals of clouds and sun, reaching a high of 84. Thursday will bring a mix of clouds and sun with a chance of a thunderstorm in the area, reaching a high of 82. For weather anytime, download the AccuWeather app. For Metro News, I'm meteorologist Joe Lundberg.

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2: With this Metro News Minute, I'm Jeff Jenkins. Charleston police this afternoon releasing the names of the four Beckley area young men killed in that wreck on the interstate in the capital city late Friday night. Their pickup truck went over the interstate wall, crashed into a gravel yard 42 feet below. The victims, 20-year-old James McDaniel, 20-year-old Colton Garcia, 21-year-old Caden Ashby, 21-year-old Caden Radford. Charleston Police Sergeant Travis Bell says the four friends were just leaving Charleston.
3: They were in town. It seems they were at the Jason Aldean concert, and when they left is when the crash occurred. Like I said, we're following up on everything we can to determine exactly what the cause of the crash was.
2: The department's wreck investigation team continues its investigation. Meanwhile, the state DOH also out with a statement today about that stretch of interstate. You can read more about that at WVMetroNews.com. Lewis County Board of Education meets this evening and will discuss the move of Robert L. Bland Middle School students to Jackson's Mill this year because of the July flood. With this Metro News Minute, I'm Jeff Jenkins.
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5: Here's the Metro News AccuWeather forecast. Today will be partly sunny and beautiful with a high of 73. Tonight will be partly cloudy with fog reducing visibilities late, then a low of 50. Tomorrow expect partly sunny and nice weather with a high of 78. Wednesday will have intervals of clouds and sun reaching a high of 84. Thursday will bring a mix of clouds and sun with a chance of a thunderstorm in the area reaching a high of 82. For weather anytime, download the AccuWeather app. For Metro News, I'm meteorologist Joe Lundberg.
6: And good Monday afternoon. Johnny checking in, and let's get the afternoon drive underway. We'll head you to Nashville in just a few, see what's happening in Music City. We've got sports at the bottom of the hour. Metro News Sports, all thanks to Seneca Designs, and we've got you a classic country cut, all powered by the Outhouse. So let's get things started, Ella and Morgan, to get us into the 3 o'clock hour. We're cranking the country, and we are keeping it country. Right here on today's best and yesterday's favorites, 98.9 WDNE. Good Monday afternoon.

Justin Moore, Times of Ticking. It definitely is. And what a great tune. Get out there, get you some. Life is good. Man, make sure you head over to the Tucker County Fair. All kinds of stuff for you to enjoy. We're going to be talking about that. That's all thanks to the St. George Medical Clinic. And we'll let you know what's happening with our friends in Parsons. Coming up next break, we've also got Tiger football to talk about.

There you go. I don't have to be me till Monday. Well, Monday's here, so here we are. Hope you guys are having a great Monday. We're just about ready to head you to Nashville and see what's happening in Music City. We got sports at the bottom of the hour, all thanks to Seneca Designs. And we're getting ready for football Friday night as the Tigers of Elkins are going to be home to Lincoln. So join us right here starting about 7 o'clock or just a little bit before as we get things underway and to bring you some Tiger football. Then afterwards, we've got high school game night with Fred Persinger, their 25th season of that. So we'll be talking football from like 640, 645, clear up until midnight right here on 98.9 WDNE. And getting ready for Mountaineer coverage. We're going to be talking a lot about Mountaineers, and that's coming up real soon with our first game on September the 5th against Coastal Carolina, and we'll have it right here.

0: on 98.9 FM. So we're excited to get all this underway, but right now I got to get out of the way and take a break. We got to get you to Nashville and see what's happening in Music City here on this Monday, August 24th, and we'll do that next here on WDNA.
1: When it comes to news, we're first in country. Country News Now. Dan and Shay reveal the process behind choosing the right songs for their new album, Young.
2: There was a period, you know, before we kind of, you know, finished up this music that we were feeling a little bit uninspired by the songs that were coming. You know, they sounded like hits. They didn't touch our hearts. And it's more important now than ever to have music that truly means something to us. If it impacts us, it's going to impact our fans, you know, on a deeper level.
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0: today's best and yesterday's favorites. It's 98.9 WDNE. That's Hardy as we roll through the 3 o'clock hour on a Monday afternoon. Getting ready for football Friday night. My goodness, we're excited to get the Tigers on the air. They're going to be home. Let's see, who are they going to be home to? I've got a wealth of information. Looks like Lincoln. And we get things started about 7 o'clock. So join us for that right here on your home for Tiger Sports. Now, we got the Tucker County Fair in full swing. And, of course, come by, take part in the fun tonight. It's going to be the open exhibit check-in at the main building. That's from 11 to 6. Now, at 6 o'clock, the children's pageant will be at the main stage. And we've got the livestock check-in from 3 until 8. That's closed to the public tomorrow. It's children's night. We've got a rabbit and chicken shows at the barn at 5. A talent show and a pet show at the stage at 6. Mechanical bull rodeo at the barn at 7. Face painting, pony rides, and character meet and greet, and more. That's all happening tomorrow, August 25th. And Wednesday, it's the beef and hog shows at the barn, the cakewalk at the pavilion at 6, and live music with Rocky and Nina. So, going to be a great, great event. We invite you to come out. That's the Tucker County Fair, all thanks to our friends at the St. George Medical Clinic. And we'll be talking about what's happening and what you can be a part of all week with our friends in Parsons at the Tucker County Fair. Let's jump over to the Metro News Sports Desk and see what's happening. 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
2: Metro News Sports. Good afternoon. I'm Joe Mercado. Familiar patterns for the WVU women's soccer team in their 3-0 start to the season. The Mountaineers defeated Duquesne 2-0 on Sunday. 5 of their 6 goals this season have been scored after halftime, and Sophia Nickel has scored the game-winning goal in each match. Sunday's game winner broke a scoreless tie in the 77th minute.
3: Wow, is that kid been incredible. Just nothing. I tell her to play in the back. I tell her to play up top. I tell her, you're not starting. You're starting. She doesn't bend at all. She just says, okay, coach, and then does her job and does it so well.
2: That's head coach Nikki Izzo-Brown. Check out Greg Carey's post-game recap from Morgantown at WVMetroNews.com. The Marshall women's soccer team defeated Wright State 3-2 on Sunday, and the WVU men's soccer team takes a field in their home opener tonight against St. Bonaventure. Game week nears for the WVU football team. Transfer wideout John Nider continues to earn praise from the WVU coaching staff. He is in his first season with the Mats years after playing 2 years at UConn. Nider was not necessarily a high-profile transfer, but he says many others on the roster have followed a similar path.
4: Coach Rod did a great job bringing together a group of people who have been doubted or have had that shaky past where they've been doubted, and we're all just hungry. We want to win. We're all a bunch of underdogs, and not many people know about a lot of us. We want to win, and we want to make change.
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17: Here's the Metro News AccuWeather forecast. Today will be partly sunny and beautiful with a high of 73. Tonight will be partly cloudy with fog reducing visibilities late, then a low of 50. Tomorrow expect partly sunny and nice weather with a high of 78. Wednesday will have intervals of clouds and sun reaching a high of 84. Thursday will bring a mix of clouds and sun with a chance of a thunderstorm in the area reaching a high of 82. For weather anytime, download the AccuWeather app. For Metro News, I'm meteorologist Joe Lundberg.

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If you have a big event coming up, talk to them about portable toilet rentals. 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

Merle Haggard, a little Ramblin' Fever. That's a classic country cut for you, all thanks to The Outhouse. And remember, for your next big event, they can take care of all your portable toilet needs. 636-7079, serving Randolph, Pocahontas, and surrounding counties. Here's George and Luke, and Ride, Ride, Ride on the Afternoon Drive. 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

98.9 FM, George and Luke there, and Ride, Ride, Ride. As we ride towards the top of the 4 o'clock air, just about ready to kick off the last hour of the workday, we'll take a look at news. That's coming up at 4, all thanks to Darren's Pizza Shack. We've got your healthy living update coming up as well. That's all thanks to the St. George Medical Clinic. And we'll get the last hour of the workday underway so we can call it a day. I want to remind everybody about the Bob's Automotive Weekly Keyword Contest. Joe Danger throwing out a weekly keyword tomorrow. You're going to have 2 days to text that back to us to 6369363. And then on Thursday, he pulls a winner for a 6-quart synthetic oil change. So that's all from our friends at Bob's Automotive. So be sure and check that out. So we got the coaches show coming up right here Wednesday night at 7 o'clock. We're going to be talking Tiger. We're going to be talking Tiger's Valley. And we're going to be talking Philip Barber. So I invite you to check that out. It starts at 7 o'clock Wednesday night right here on 98.9 FM.

0: and it's going to be your new coaches show, and we're excited to get that underway as well. So let me get out of the way, take a break. We've got news coming up at the top of the hour. We'll check in, see what's going on around the great state of West Virginia. News at 4 is all brought to you by our friends at Darren's Pizza Shack, where taste matters.
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2: With this Metro News Minute, I'm Jeff Jenkins. Former Fayette County Delegate Elliot Pripp pleading not guilty today to three federal charges during a brief hearing in federal court in Charleston. The 36-year-old Pritt was indicted last week in connection with what federal prosecutors described as grooming by Pritt of a 15-year-old girl, forcing her into a sexual relationship. Pritt pleaded not guilty, trial date set for early October. A no contest plea today from former Wheeling Middle School principal Richard McCardle in connection with a case where investigators say he grabbed a student around the neck and threw him to the floor. McCardle pleaded no contest to a lesser charge, a child abuse creating bodily risk. He'll be on probation for the next 12 months. Charleston City Police have released the names of the four Raleigh County men who died in that horrific crash near the I-64, I-77 split in Charleston Friday night after the Jason Aldean concert. Their names now posted at our website, WVMetroNews.com. With this Metro News Minute, I'm Jeff Jenkins.
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3: Here's the Metro News AccuWeather forecast. Today will be partly sunny and beautiful with a high of 73. Tonight will be partly cloudy with fog reducing visibilities late, then a low of 50. Tomorrow expect partly sunny and nice weather with a high of 78. Wednesday will have intervals of clouds and sun reaching a high of 84. Thursday will bring a mix of clouds and sun with a chance of a thunderstorm in the area reaching a high of 82. For weather anytime, download the AccuWeather app. For Metro News, I'm meteorologist Joe Lundberg.
4: And good afternoon. Off into the 4 o'clock hour we go. And let's go ahead and put the ribbon on the last hour of the workday with some Stella Lefty. Here's Boston as we crank the country on 98.9 WDNA. 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

Coles Lindell here on your home for Tiger Sports and also your new home for Mountaineer Sports. And boy, it's all starting soon. Friday night, the Tigers take on Lincoln at home, and we've got you covered. So make sure you join us right now, Dan and Shay, and Say So. Coming up here in just a little bit, we'll take another look at news. All kinds of great country. Coming up at 5, we got the drive at 5 as we head you down to Beenders to see what's happening. I got a

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0: John Morgan and Kid Myself. Cranking the country, keep it a country. Coming up Wednesday night, we got our new coaches show. We're going to be talking Taggart Sports, Taggart Valley Sports, Philip Barber Sports, and it's all right here starting at 7 o'clock. Going to run to about 8:30, and know that we got you covered. We're going to make sure that you are ahead of the game. We're going to be talking about the upcoming games, player stats, scores, and a wealth of information. So we invite you to join us right here Wednesday night at 7 o'clock as we start our coaches show. And then Friday night, it's football as Lincoln comes to town to take on the Tigers. So, all right, we're going to bounce out of the way, take a break. Make sure you head over to Tucker County this week. We've got the Tucker County Fair in full swing. And this Monday night, it looks like you got the children's pageant at 6 p.m., and you've also got the livestock check-in at the barn. Now, that's closed to the public, but that's happening from 3 to 8. And tomorrow, we've got children's night. We got a rabbit and chicken shows. That's at the barn at 5. Talent show and pet show at the stage at 6, and the mechanical bull rodeo at 7. Face painting, pony rides, all that good stuff. So come out and be a part of the Tucker County Fair. And it's all brought to you by the St. George Medical Clinic. And we're back in moments with more on 98.9 WDNA.
1: 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The Tucker County Mountain Lions are settling into the early stages of the 2026-27 fall sports season with volleyball, cross country, and football all getting underway. The Tucker County volleyball team is coming off its regular season opener against Preston County. The Mountain Lions fell to the Knights in 3 sets. The Mountain Lions' next volleyball game is this Thursday, August 27th, when they travel to Lincoln for a 7:30 p.m. contest. Football is approaching game week. Tucker County is scheduled to open the season this Friday, August 28th, against the Pocahontas County Warriors. Cross country has already begun its fall schedule. The Mountain Lions met with Kaiser yesterday, and they have another meet scheduled for September 3rd at Buckcannon Upshur. Your Tucker County Sports Report is brought to you by Atkins Home Center and Parsons.
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0: Silverado. Bailey Zimmerman, Chevy Silverado, as we work towards the top of the five. Hey, we've got the news coming up at the top of the hour, all thanks to Bob's Automotive. And Joe Danger will be doing the Bob's Automotive Weekly Keyword Contest tomorrow morning, where he throws out a keyword. You've got 2 days to text it back to us to 636-9363. And on Thursdays, he pulls a winner for a six-quart synthetic oil change, all because we know a guy named Bob at Bob's Automotive. And then coming up into 5 o'clock here, we got the drive at 5. We'll check in with our friends down at Beender's, 314 Davis Avenue, in beautiful downtown Elkins, offering up the area's best home cooking. And we'll tell you what's happening this week so you can get out and be a part of it. We're gearing up for our next First Friday, which is coming up real soon. And we got some really cool stuff to tell you about that you're going to be able to enjoy with that. So, and hopefully we'll get to talk to Desire, maybe get her in studio and get the lowdown on it. And I know there's going to be a pottery sale upstairs, and we're going to have a lot of great, great stuff to eat. And we'll talk more about that as we get closer. So right now I got to bounce out and do a couple of things. We got a classic country cut coming up in just moments, all thanks to the Outhouse. And it's all right here on 98.9 WDNA. Good Monday afternoon.
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4: Here's the Metro News AccuWeather forecast. Today will be partly sunny and beautiful with a high of 73. Tonight will be partly cloudy with fog reducing visibilities late and a low of 50. Tomorrow expect partly sunny and nice weather with a high of 78. Wednesday will have intervals of clouds and sun reaching a high of 84. Thursday will bring a mix of clouds and sun with a chance of a thunderstorm in the area reaching a high of 82. For weather anytime, download the AccuWeather app. For Metro News, I'm meteorologist Joe Lundberg.
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News coming up at 5, all thanks to Bob's Automotive. And then we're going to head you down to Beender's on the drive at 5 and call it a day. Sunset tonight, just a little bit after 8 p.m.

0: country, and she knows it. 98.9 FM. And gearing up for football Friday night. And you can hear the Elkins Tigers right here. They're going to be home to Lincoln. Now the Tiger Valley Bulldogs are going to be traveling over to Valley Wetzel. And it looks like we've got the Philip Barber Colts. They're going to be home against Grafton at 7 o'clock. So make sure you join us, man. It's wide open Friday night as football season is here. So make sure you take your radio so you can tune in and stay right there with the announcers as the evening unfolds. 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Looks like Tigers Valley is on the road, so you won't be able to do it there, but you can for Elkins and you can for Philip Barber. So, all right, guys, we've got to bounce out of the way, take a break, put the ribbon on the work day, and get you into the 5 o'clock hour. 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
2: With this Metro News Minute, I'm Jeff Jenkins. Charleston police today releasing the names of the four Beckley area men who died in a pickup truck crash in Charleston late Friday night. 20-year-old James McDaniel and Colton Garcia and 21-year-olds Kaden Ashby and Kaden Radford were in a truck that tumbled off the interstate, plunging 42 feet to a gravel yard below. Charleston Police Sergeant Travis Bell says this is heartbreaking.
3: One person losing their life is huge, but four at one time, especially what appears to be a great group of friends, it's just a big tragedy, not just here, but especially down in Raleigh County.
2: The four had been at the Jason Aldean concert. WV police reporting a disturbing high number of fraud and extortion cases from WVU students after 1 week of the fall semester. They've gotten those reports. There's been even some reports of sextortion complaints. Former state lawmaker Elliot Pritt pleading no contest today to charges containing a three-count federal indictment. You can read more at WVMetroNews.com. With this Metro News Minute, I'm Jeff Chang.
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5: Here's the Metro News AccuWeather forecast. Tonight, expect partly cloudy skies with fog developing later on, leading to reduced visibilities. The low will be 48. Tomorrow will bring partly sunny conditions and pleasant weather with a high of 78. Tomorrow night, anticipate partly cloudy skies with fog once again causing reduced visibilities late and a low of 49. Looking ahead to Wednesday, expect a mix of clouds and sunshine with a high of 84. For weather, anytime, download the AccuWeather app. For Metro News, I'm meteorologist Jason Catarino.
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11: 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Luke Combs to start us off. Welcome to the Drive at 5, all powered by Beender's.

0: 98.9 FM, Lainey Wilson. Cranking the country, keep it a country, today's best and yesterday's favorites. It's a Monday's edition of The Drive at 5, and it looks like we got sunset tonight. We're losing a little bit each day there. Looks like sunset tonight at 1 minute into the 8 o'clock hour. So, yeah, make sure you enjoy these lengthy days while you can. And by December 21st, I think it's going to be like 4:55. So make sure you get out tonight. Let Beenders take care of all your dining needs. 314 Davis Avenue. 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That starts at 7 o'clock. On Thursday, at 75 cent wing night. And you can wrap up your week. Good friends, good food, and good times happening at Beenders Restaurant and Tavern, offering up the area's best home cooking. So be sure and check it out. It ain't bragging if you can back it up. And I'll tell you what, they've got a picture of a couple of things that you've missed. A picture is worth a thousand words, and you got to check out that salted caramel cheesecake. They're really good to take advantage of social media and put pictures of what they're serving up, and I'll assure you it's very inspiring. So stop by and give them a like and follow on Facebook. And keep it locked right here. We're back in moments with more of this Monday's edition of The Drive at 5. We got some of your favorite tunes coming up. Riley Green, Miranda Lambert, and Kitty Chesney all next here on The Drive.
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0: 98.9 FM, Shaboozy and Jelly Roll there on a Monday afternoon. Yeah, it's the Drive at 5. We check in each and every day between the hours of 5 and 6 o'clock, blow the workday whistle, and remind you that, it's time to go home. 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
7: Here's the Metro News AccuWeather forecast. Tonight, expect partly cloudy skies with fog developing later on, leading to reduced visibilities. The low will be 48. Tomorrow will bring partly sunny conditions and pleasant weather with a high of 78. Tomorrow night, anticipate partly cloudy skies with fog once again causing reduced visibilities late and a low of 49. Looking ahead to Wednesday, expect a mix of clouds and sunshine with a high of 84. For weather, anytime, download the AccuWeather app. For Metro News, I'm meteorologist Jason Catarino.
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98.9 FM, Willie Nelson with a classic country cut. All thanks to Jack Maul Storage. And remember, when it comes to all of your storage needs, call today, 636-7079, serving Randolph, Pocahontas, and surrounding counties. Rolling on with some Taylor Swift, I Knew It, I Knew Ya. It's $10 Burger Night tonight with our friends at Beender's Restaurant and Tavern, 314 Davis Avenue. Bring your appetite. Come sit a spell.

0: 98.9 WDNE, Taylor Swift, and I Knew It, I Knew Ya. As we get ready to wrap it up here on The Drive at 5, it is $10 Burger Night tonight with our friends at Beander's. We invite you to stop by and see what's happening. We've also got the $3 drink. That's going to be the Limeades, and the $3 shot's going to be the Chocolate Cake Shots. And we're getting ready for our next First Friday. We're going to be having a pottery sale upstairs starting about 5 o'clock. On our next First Friday, we're also going to have crab cake dinners as well as crab dip, appetizers, all kinds of great stuff. And we'll be having that on our next First Friday. 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Once again, $10 burger night tonight. 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
1: With this Metro News Minute, I'm Jack Carlson. A Beckley-based attorney has won a defamation suit against the New York Times.

0: Stephen New represented former Marshall and Alabama basketball player Kai Spears. Spears was linked to the scene of a 2023 murder in Alabama in a Times story. New says that was untrue. New says the Times misreported the facts.
1: The article had one, not even anonymous source. It was an anonymous source of an anonymous source that no one at the New York Times ever spoke to. They only learned the person's name the morning the article came out. The editor, the sports editor, had decided they were going to press regardless.
0: The jury awarded $9.25 million in the lawsuit. West Virginia Air National Guard Staff Sergeant Andrew Wolf is scheduled for follow-up surgery in 2 weeks. He was seriously injured in an ambush-style shooting around Thanksgiving last year. He's been recovering ever since. With this Metro News Minute, I'm Jack Carlson.
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3: Here's the Metro News AccuWeather forecast. Tonight, expect partly cloudy skies with fog developing later on, leading to reduced visibilities. The low will be 48. Tomorrow will bring partly sunny conditions and pleasant weather with a high of 78. Tomorrow night, anticipate partly cloudy skies with fog once again causing reduced visibilities late and a low of 49. Looking ahead to Wednesday, expect a mix of clouds and sunshine with a high of 84. For weather, anytime, download the AccuWeather app. For Metro News, I'm meteorologist Jason Catarino.
4: And good afternoon, Johnny back in with you as we start the last hour of the afternoon drive. And Alan's coming up at 7 o'clock, and we're here to crank the country. Tucker County Fair in full swing, and tonight at 6 o'clock, right now, we've got the children's pageant at the stage. So make sure you check that out, and the livestock check-in is happening at the barn. So Tucker County Fair in full swing. Make sure you head over to Parsons and see what's happening. And that's all thanks to the St. George Medical Clinic. Here's Kane Brown.

today's best of your absolute all-time favorites. Johnny, check it in. Working our way through the 6 o'clock. 8:01 tonight is sunset, and looks like those days are definitely getting a little bit shorter. So enjoy what you got while you can, because by the first day of winter, December 21st, I think it's 4:54 p.m. So be sure and enjoy. Here's Sam Hunt in 23.

It's Kenny Chesney and Carry On, and Joe Danger tomorrow morning throwing out that Bob's Automotive Weekly keyword. He'll do that about 7:20 in the a.m., and you'll have 2 days to text that back to us to 636-9363. And then on Thursday, he'll pull a winner for a 6-quart synthetic oil change, all because we know a guy named Bob at Bob's Automotive, so we invite you to join that and maybe be a winner. Yeah, but you got to be in it to win it, so make sure you check that out. Also, we got football Friday night coming up, and it looks like the Tigers of Elkins are going to be home to Lincoln, and then following football Friday night, we've got high school game night. So that's happening from, looks like 9:30, 10 o'clock to midnight. So there you go. And we've got sure, I think that's the 25th anniversary for Fred and Dave, the Dave Jekyll.

0: that's doing the show. So I know Fred's got 25 years in, and this is a celebration. So if you want to know about football, start right here about 6:30, 6:45 on Friday night, and we'll bring you some hometown high school football. The Elkins Tigers right here on 98.9 FM, the Bulldogs on 94.7 FM, and the Philip Barber Colts on 99.9 and 1240 AM. 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So it all starts Wednesday night with the Coaches Show. And that'll be at 7 o'clock right here on 98.9 WDNE, so be sure and join us for that. 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

0: Stella, Lefty, and Boston as we work our way through the last little bit of the afternoon drive. Alan's coming up here in just a little bit. We're going to be talking Tucker County Fair, all thanks to the St. George Medical Clinic. We're going to be talking high school football and how you can be a part of it. And WVU Sports is coming up real soon, too. And we've got a lot to do, so we'll be talking about that, plus much more, making sure that you're ahead of the game and that knows what's happening in football. So, once again, Coach's Show, Wednesday night at 7 o'clock. First game Friday night, Elkins Tigers taking the airwaves there about 7 o'clock, maybe a little bit before, as they're going to be home to Lincoln, and then stick around afterwards for Metro News High School Game Night. 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
3: Here's the Metro News AccuWeather forecast. Tonight, expect partly cloudy skies with fog developing later on, leading to reduced visibilities. The low will be 48. Tomorrow will bring partly sunny conditions and pleasant weather with a high of 78. Tomorrow night, anticipate partly cloudy skies with fog once again causing reduced visibilities late and a low of 49. Looking ahead to Wednesday, expect a mix of clouds and sunshine with a high of 84. For weather, anytime, download the AccuWeather app. For Metro News, I'm meteorologist Jason Catarina.

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Ricky Skaggs with a little classic country cuttage for y'all, thanks to the Outhouse. And remember, when it comes to septic tank pumping, call today. 636-7079, serving Randolph, Pocahontas, and surrounding counties. Right now, Lauren, Elena, and Chase Matthew with All My Exes. Coming up at 7, Alan Coberly takes over. He'll take you to midnight with all your favorites.

0: 98.9 FM. All my exes as we wrap it up here on a Monday night. It's been a great afternoon. I hope you've enjoyed it in some way. We hope we put a little pep in your step by playing some of your favorite tunes. We'll do it all again tomorrow, Lord willing. And we hope to see you out and about at some of the stuff that's happening. I know we got the Tucker County Fair in full swing. That's happening all week. And we're going to be talking about that and breaking it down, all thanks to the St. George Medical Clinic. Tonight, the children's pageant there started at 6, 3 to 8. The livestock check-in at the barn closed to the public. Tomorrow, it's children's night. So make sure you check that out. 5 o'clock, the rabbit and chicken shows at the barn. 6, the talent and pet show at the stage. 7 o'clock, the mechanical bull rodeo at the barn. Face painting, pony rides. So be sure and come out and take advantage of all that the Tucker County Fair has to offer in beautiful Parsons, West Virginia. And that's all brought to you by the St. George Medical Clinic. So, guys, that's right. That's going to do it for me. We'll do it all again tomorrow. Alan Coberly's up next. He's going to take you to midnight. And Joe Danger will start it all off tomorrow morning right around 6 o'clock. Y'all have a super fantastic evening. Stay safe. And whatever you do, keep cranking the country with us on 98.9 WDNA. We'll see you.
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Jake Owen, 98.9 WDNE. Good Monday night. You got the night out with you all the way up till that midnight hour. Glad to have you along. And I tell you what, today, West Virginia Metro News released their first football power index. And in class AAA, Elkins has 14 votes. That didn't get them into the top 10, but they are number 12. In double A, the Philip Barber Colts are ranked number 5. And in single A, Tucker County is ranked 6th.

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0: Reba McEntire, The Night the Lights Went Out in Georgia. You know, that was first recorded by actress, singer, comedian Vicki Lawrence. And in 1991, Reba did her version of it. It reached number 12 on the charts. It also broke a string of 24 consecutive top 10 country singles by Reba. And that's a sad note. You know, you kind of wish she went a little bit further with that streak, but all good things must come to an end. And you got to hear it here on 98.9 WDNE. Thanks to those wonderful folks there at the outhouse. I tell you what, if you need your septic tank pump, maybe you have an odor in your home or your toilet's slow to flow or something along those lines, reach out to the outhouse. They can help you out. 304-636-7079. After we pay some bills, we got your AccuWeather forecast and Jason Aldean.
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4: Here's the Metro News AccuWeather forecast. Tonight, expect partly cloudy skies with fog developing later on, leading to reduced visibilities. The low will be 48. Tomorrow will bring partly sunny conditions and pleasant weather with a high of 78. Tomorrow night, anticipate partly cloudy skies with fog once again causing reduced visibilities late and a low of 49. Looking ahead to Wednesday, expect a mix of clouds and sunshine with a high of 84. For weather, anytime, download the AccuWeather app. For Metro News, I'm meteorologist Jason Catarino.

0: WDNE. Stick around for Johnny Paycheck. And, of course, I forgot to tell you, all my classic country cuts this evening, brought to you by those fantastic folks at the Outhouse, is going to be about bad or illegal things or something in that category area. And you'll just have to stick around and see what songs are coming your way. Some of them I think you have heard, and, well, as a matter of fact, most of them I think you've heard, so stick around, you'll enjoy it. But right now, let me tell you what happened on this day in country music. In 1968, Jeannie C. Riley entered the country chart with her song Harper Valley PTA. In 1977, Waylon Jennings was arrested on a cocaine charge in Nashville. And we have two birthdays today. She Daisy member Kristen Osborne is 56, and Kanan Smith turns 44.
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That's the latest from Morgan Wallen. Been by now. 98.9 WDNE. I promised Johnny Paycheck for a classy country cut, and I'm delivering right now. It's called I'm the Only Hell Mama Ever Raised. Semi-autobiographical in a way, because he did struggle with substance and alcohol abuse, homelessness, as he traveled around Los Angeles in the 1960s. Of course, he played dive bars and eventually became addicted to heroin. So, you know, despite what Mama tried to, keep him safe and all that, sometimes it just doesn't go that way. And you're hearing this song thanks to those awesome folks there at Jack Mall Storage. You need storage, you reach out to Jack Mall. 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

Zach Top, South of Sanity, 98.9 WDNE. And you know what? That song kind of reminds me of some of those early 90s songs. You know, maybe one done by Garth or George Strait or, you know, Alan Jackson, one of those guys.

0: might have done that song if it was back then. But Zach did it and did a pretty good job, if you ask me. Stick around. Coming up, we got Thomas Rhett and Corey Kent. And let me tell you about what's coming up on Wednesday evening. That's right. We're going to have the Coaches Show. Join all the sports guys Wednesday. They're going to keep you up on everything going on in the local high school football scene, including games, player stats, scores, and a whole lot more. And, of course, it gets underway right here on 98.9 WDNE at 7 p.m.
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